didn't take an old city bus. Had to take that line just a bit too much. Days and hours, months slip by. What do you want? Who can you be? But it's time to die. Hey, I got to know. You got me feeling so high. But it's just not right.

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It's the time to lose all self-control. Think about all the garbage in your brain hole. I'm gonna scream, but I got to keep quiet. Now you got my feeling all right. Looking up, baby, I want to tell you about it.

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How you gonna tell the child? How you gonna tell him that you're leaving me now? Does it have to be in spring? Does it have to be right now?

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Here they played out their peaceful lives, innocent of the litany of excess and violence that was growing in the world below. To live in harmony with the spirit of the mountain called Monkey was enough. Then one day, strange folk arrived in the town. They came in camouflage, hidden behind dark glasses, but no one noticed them. They only saw shadows. You see, without the truth of the eyes, the happy

0: In time, the strange folk found their way into the higher reaches of the mountain, and it was there that they found the caves of unimaginable sincerity and beauty. By chance, they stumbled upon the place where all good souls come to rest. The strange folk, they coveted the jewels in these caves above all things, and soon they began to mine the mountain, its rich seam fueling the chaos of their own world. Meanwhile, down in the town, the happy folk slept restlessly, their dreams invaded by shadowy figures digging away at their souls. Every day, people would wake and stare at the mountain. Why was it bringing darkness into their lives? And as the strange folk mined deeper and deeper into the mountain, holes began to appear, bringing with them a cold and bitter wind that chilled the very soul of the monk. For the first time, the happy folk felt fearful, for they knew that soon the monkey would stir from its deep sleep. Then there came a sound, distant first. It grew into gastrophony so immense that it could be heard far away in space. There were no screams. There was no time. The mountain called Monkey had spoken. There was only fire. And then, nothing.
1: Oh, little town of USA, time's come.

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1: Yes,
0: sorry.
1: It's nice.
0: I missed the last. Didn't get the right.
2: Archipelago.
0: You know what I mean?
1: Arthur?
0: And I hate that when I don't get that in.

While we're at it, we have a sort of a cowboy song we'd like to do for you. This is a song that deals with the rapidly approaching 200th birthday of the United States of America. Ladies and gentlemen, this is a song that warns you in advance that next year everybody is going to try and sell you things that maybe you shouldn't ought to buy. And not only that, they've been planning it for years. The name of this song is, Poofter's Froth, Wyoming, Plans Ahead.

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0: 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That's why.

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I would not think of such things if I could. 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

I will tell you we are really not old at all. 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Still you and no one else. So put your warm little hands where I can see them. Put those hands on my face. If you get any out of this, and that's the things that make me sleep all night.